friend for life, 25 cents. When did this start making sense? 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Sometimes I forget things, I get confused. I could still be working, but they refuse. Now I'm living with the bums and the whores and the abused. Man, I hate getting old.

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She's way past complaining. She sings a heartfelt melody, one begs for harmony. No, it's not what she thought it'd be.

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It takes healing, cause you're gonna get hurt. You can lose your faith, you can lose your shirt. You lose your way sometimes. You never really have control. Sometimes you just gotta

something, but it's just not terrible. She walked up to me and she asked me to dance.